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1: 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Long Island's number one for

Oh, yeah. One of my favorite Ariana Grande songs. That's Break Free, Ari and Zed on a Throwback Thursday. 106.1 BLI, Long Island's number one for all the hits. When I was a kid and that song came out, I remember thinking that it had something to do with High School Musical because in that movie, it was Breaking Free. And I was like wildly disappointed at the time because Troy and Gabriella had

It's VLI hanging out with Ali Ali, 10 to 3, ready to head back to school in just a few weeks. Well, we got money to hook you up with for back to school. Notebooks and folders and backpacks and all that good stuff. I hear that backpacks are running some people $50 to $100. That is crazy. My Jonas Brothers backpack back in the day did not cost that much. But $1,000 for you, $1,000 for your school or favorite charity. It's all up at WBLI.com.

out with Allie Allie, 10 to 3. So earlier this month, it was a little disappointing. Julie Andrews said she is not going to be participating in Princess Diaries 3. In fact, she said she was retiring from acting. I mean, the woman's 90 years old. Like, let her just chill for now. But Anne Hathaway did extend the olive branch and said, hey, if you want back on this project, we will happily welcome you with open arms. So, Julie, the ball's in your court.

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If you are a Taylor Swift fan, you are in luck because tonight, Let's Sing Taylor is going down at Eisenhower Park in East Meadow. It is a completely free concert, by the way. It's a tribute band plus a sing-along, so you got to bring a lawn chair, some picnic blankets, of course, some friendship bracelets to trade as well. If you want all the details,

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0: Your 106.1 BLI, Brown's Jeep and Patchogue, Long Island traffic. We have a crash on the Hempstead Turnpike. This is headed westbound in East Meadow by Prospect Avenue. The left two lanes are completely blocked off, and we're still seeing that closure on Montauk Highway in both directions in Islip between Saxon Avenue and Dainon Boulevard. That's due to a crash involving a pedestrian. I'm Alex, and that's your 106.1 BLI, Brown's Jeep and Patchogue, Long Island traffic.
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0: Picking it up, loving, I'm living, so we turning up. Yeah.
1: You're 106.1 BLI, Brown, Stoop, and Patchogue, Long Island traffic. The Southern State heavy slowdown east from Belmore Avenue to the Bethpage State and westbound from Newbridge Road to Hempstead Lake. The LIE traffic eastbound from Old Westbury to Jericho and the Northern State east through Plainview. 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

106.1 BLI, Long Island's number one for all the hits. How's it going? I'm Alexa Neo. Happy Thursday. Kicking it off with Cat's Eye. It's Animal right now on BLI.